0: on the Radio Shock. RadioShock.ru.
1: Back in the day, as we learned, a man was not considered to be
2: fully grown.
1: Has he not gone beyond the hills? Has he not crossed the seven seas?
2: Yes, seven seas at least.
1: Now all them jokers kept around, just like a scarecrow in hometown.

станции машин не хватает капельки души. In my block, after 6 o'clock, you will never see a cop car fly like hot. You will never see a normal sidewalk. И

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1: Have you tried this new robot super lover boy?
2: No, I haven't yet. Is he any good?
1: Oh yeah, try him. He's definitely worth it.

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In the darkest pits of hell, the devil hatched an evil plan to tempt the fiddle player, for he's just a mortal man. The sin of pride, the devil cried, is what will do you.

0: the baby came in June. But give me half a minute and I'll get this fiddle back in tune.
1: The devil grabbed the golden fiddle out of Johnny's hand and said,
2: "Boy, I'm

past. 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Yeah, I know I spawned tales with his voice.